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1: 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Your favorite sing-along. She can't sing, she can't dance. 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
2: 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It's Friday Chill with Donnie from 12 to 3 p.m. Good times ahead.

was Don the Bomb Remix, Mia. Hello everybody, 5 minutes past 12 PM. Welcome down to Friday Chill, TGIF. This is Donnie Mappart, keeping you company for the next 3 hours. And thank you so much to DJ Logina from that previous Chinese broadcast. And if you're heading out for lunch, do drive safely, alright? And of course, you can join me today by sending in your song request to us. And shout out to DJ RD and also DJ Azmi outside. They're having their lunch, okay? So enjoy your lunch. But anyway, again, if you want to send your song request, it's 019-490-7878. Now, in the meantime, let's get back with more music. This is Blue with Flyby, right here on Sabah VFM. Experience Variety.

And that was Maroon 5P Phone. It's 13 minutes past 12 PM. You are with me, Donny Mapat, on this fantastic Friday afternoon. And here is a friendly reminder to all the Muslim listeners living in and around Kota Kinabalu. Zohor prayer for today will be at 12:21 PM. In the meantime, back with more music. Sabah VFM, V Good.

The state-level Maulidur Rasul celebration with the theme Madani Dihayati, Ummah Diberkati will be held on Tuesday, 25th August 2026, corresponding to 12 Rabiul Awal 1448 Hijri, starting at 6 a.m. Among the program's lineup are Semarak Maulidur Rasul from the 19th to 21st August, featuring prophets' biographies, storytelling, children's coloring competitions, health screenings, and blood donation drive at the Wisma Muiz Podium. 20th August, Anjung At-Taqwa Forum at Al-Falah Mosque, Kepayan. 21st August at 11 a.m., Tahlil and prayer at the State Mosque. 22nd August, Halakah program at several mosques in Kota Kinabalu. And the highlight on 25th August, featuring Maulidur Rasul gathering along with the presentation of prizes and awards at the Sabah International Convention Center. Maulid Al-Nabi Mubarak from all of us at RTM, Teman Setia Anda.

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3: It's now time for the Zohor prayer for Kota Kinabalu and its surrounding area.

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0: That was the son of Boyzone. Words, it's 30 minutes past 12 p.m. You're back with me, Tony Mompard, on this fantastic Friday afternoon. We're having a Friday chill. And of course, we are going to take a look at how's the weather going to look like for today. That will be right after these public service announcements. Stay tuned and stick around.
1: The state level Maulidur Rasul 1448 Hijri parade and gathering will be held on 25th August 2026, corresponding to 12 Rabiul Awal. The parade will begin at Padang Merdeka, Kota Kinabalu, followed by the gathering at the Sabah International Convention Center. Highlights of the program include the launch of the Maulidur Rasul celebration, presentation of the Maulidur Rasul Award, presentation of prizes for the best banner, best contingent, and largest contingent. The ceremony will be officiated by His Excellency, Head of State, Tun Datuk Seri Panglima Dr. Musa bin Haji Aman. Madani dihayati, Ummah diberkati. Maulid Al-Nabi Mubarak from all of us at RTM, teman setia anda.

0: It's 32 minutes past 12 PM. Time for us to get the latest weather updates with our friend from the Malaysian Meteorological Department. Right now on the line we have Dylan. Hello there, Dylan. Good afternoon.
1: Hello, good afternoon, DJ.
0: How are you today, Dylan?
1: I'm good.
0: All right, good to know that. I have a few things that I want to ask you, but first tell us how's the weather going to look like for today. Over to you.
1: Okay, thank you, DJ. Good afternoon to VFM listeners. Here's the weather forecast for Friday, 21st of August, 2026. This afternoon, we expect some isolated thunderstorm over Sandakan and Tawau divisions, while in interior division, we expect some isolated rain. Other division, we expect some windy or fine weather. In the evening and night, isolated rain over Sandakan, West Coast and interior division. No rain in Labuan, Tawau and Kudat division. Over the Sabah waters, the wind direction from south and southwest with the speed between 20 to 50 km per hour and the wave height between 1 to 3.5 meters. Over the Palawan waters, the sea condition is dangerous to small craft, recreational sea activities and water sports. The maximum temperature expected to be 35 degrees Celsius, while the minimum would be 23 degrees Celsius. So that's all the weather update for today.
0: All right, Dylan, we are still expecting hot weather.
1: Yes.
0: All right, so your message to everyone?
1: Oh, my message. Drink a lot of water and reduce
0: outdoor activities. All right, Dylan. Thank you so much for the weather updates. You have a nice day and please do take care.
1: Okay, you too, DJ.
0: All right. So there you go. That was Dylan all the way from the Malaysian Meteorological Department. And you heard from him. Drink a lot of water because we are still expecting hot and sunny weather, especially here in Kota Kinabalu. And what about you? Your area? What is the weather condition right now? Maybe you can give me some updates. Okay, you can update me via our WhatsApp. It's 019-490-7878. Alright, now let's get back with more music. And also, 2 PM, gonna have the national news. Stay tuned for that one. But for now, this is All Town with All or Nothing. Again, if you want me to play your favorite song, 019-490-7878 right here on top of VFM. VGood.

Staying active every day can be easily achieved through household chores. For office workers, simple daily movement can help maintain an active lifestyle, such as walking from the parking area to the office, walking to the cafeteria, organizing and tidying up the work desk, taking a short walk, and organizing files. The World Health Organization recommends engaging in 150 to 300 minutes of physical activity per week to help lower the risk of diseases associated with an unhealthy lifestyle.

The theme for Malaysia's National Day and Malaysia Day 2026 is Malaysia Madani, Kesejahteraan Dinikmati. This theme reflects the idea of a modern, inclusive and harmonious Malaysia, where everyone can enjoy the country's progress and prosperity. The term Madani comes from the idea of civilization and carries values like justice, compassion and humanity. It shows the commitment to making sure the benefits of national development reach every Malaysian. The Malaysia Madani logo will continue to be used as the official logo for the 2026 National Day and Malaysia Day celebrations because its design features a raised hand symbolizing the Rukun Negara Pledge. Malaysia Madani, Kesejahteraan Dinikmati.

Good afternoon. I'm Stella with Prime at 1. First, the headlines. Malaysia, Pakistan strengthen security, law enforcement ties. And National Day 2026, over 80,000 expected to flood Dataran Putrajaya.

0: Prime Minister Datuk Sri Anwar Ibrahim will undertake a working visit to Brunei from today until tomorrow to attend the 27th Annual Leaders Consultation, or ALC27, between Malaysia and Brunei. Malaysian High Commissioner to Brunei Datuk Muhammad Aini Atan said this annual Leaders Consultation series serves as the highest level bilateral mechanism between Malaysia and Brunei. He said that during the consultation, Datuk Sri Anwar and the Sultan of Brunei, Sultan Hassan Al-Bolkiah, will evaluate the progress of bilateral relations and cooperation between the two countries. Malaysia and Pakistan continue to strengthen their long-standing ties through cooperation in security and law enforcement. Home Minister Datuk Sri Saifuddin Nasution Ismail said that the issue was discussed during bilateral talks with Pakistan's Federal Minister of Interior and Narcotics Control, Syed Mohsin Raza Naqvi, on his two-day official visit to Islamabad, which began yesterday. He said the talks covered police cooperation, intelligence sharing, counter-terrorism, drug and cross-border crime prevention, cybersecurity, immigration, human trafficking, prisoner management and maritime enforcement. More than 80,000 visitors are expected to flood Dataran Putrajaya in conjunction with National Day 2026, with preparations now reaching between 85 and 90%. Ministry of Communications Secretary General Dato Abdul Halim Hamza clarified that the target does not represent the actual figure on the day of the event.
1: Sasaran kehadiran untuk pada waktu ini kita tidak dapat menjangkakan lagi, tetapi kesiapsiagaan dan juga anggaran yang kita bersedia, saya menjangkakan antara 80 hingga 100 ribu akan berada di lapangan pada hari kejadian. 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
0: The rehearsal session for the 2026 National Day celebration will take place for 4 days from August 26 to 29th. The procession and parade event will involve 10,819 participants from 77 contingents. In Perlis, over 300 participants comprising students and teachers from Sekolah Kebangsaan Padang Kota enlivened the National Day and Malaysia Day Jiwa Community Madani program organized in collaboration with the Perlis Information Department. According to the headmistress of Sekolah Kebangsaan Padang Kota, Nurhaliza Saad, the program serves as a platform to foster patriotism, strengthen relationships between teachers and students, and expand cooperation with government agencies. She added that the involvement of the school community in independent celebration programs reflects the commitment of educational institutions in instilling love for the country. The Serian District Police Headquarters, IPD in Sarawak, continued to record a very unhealthy air pollutant index, reading of 241 as of this morning, up from 204 yesterday. According to data from the Malaysian Air Pollutant Index Management System portal, 8 other areas in Sarawak recorded unhealthy readings, namely Sri Aman, Kuching, Samarahan, Sarike, Sibu, Bintulu, Samalaju and Kapit. 56 areas nationwide recorded moderate API readings of between 51 and 100, while 3 other areas recorded good air quality with readings below 50. Former Lembaga Tabung Haji, TH Chief Executive Officer, CEO, arrived at the Putrajaya Magistrates Court at approximately 9:37 a.m. today for a remand application proceeding. The application was submitted by the Malaysian Anti-Corruption Commission, MACC, to assist in investigations regarding the Royal Commission of Inquiry, RCI report on TH. The individual, in his 60s, is among 7 individuals detained by the MACC to assist in the investigation. 2 male suspects

suspects, a shipping company CEO and a construction company director, were remanded for 5 days from August 15th to 19th. Meanwhile, five other suspects were released on MACC bail due to health issues. The successful identification of 1,470 biodiversity species on Pulau Banding through the Banding Trail Adventure 2026, or BTA 2026, has earned the program recognition from ASEAN and Asia Records. This in the category of highest number of species recorded across three biological domains in a single trail expedition program. Minister of Natural Resources and Environmental Sustainability, Datuk Sri Arthur Joseph Kurup, said the program was in line with the National Policy on Biological Diversity 2022 to 2030. In trade news, Johor has successfully attracted potential investments worth more than 5 billion ringgit following a series of meetings with investors during a three-day working visit to Singapore that concluded today. Menteri Besar Dato' On Hafiz Ghazi said the potential investments covered several strategic and high-tech sectors. This includes high-speed optical technology, healthcare and semiconductor manufacturing equipment. He said talent development through the Johor Talent Development Council therefore remained a top priority. A look at stocks. At 12:30 p.m. today, there were 457 gainers, 625 losers and 513 counters traded unchanged on the Bursa Malaysia. The FBM KLCI was at 1,737.29, up 0.58 of a point. Turnover was at 2.384 billion shares, valued at 1.611 billion ringgit. Still ahead, UN holds second informal poll for next leader. In foreign news, the UN Security Council meets Friday to hold another straw poll to gauge the popularity of contenders to lead the organisation. Eight candidates, consisting of five women and three men, are competing to replace Antonio Guterres as the Secretary General of the United Nations. Costa Rican candidate Rebecca Greenspan led the first informal straw poll. Also contesting are the head of the International Atomic Energy Agency, IAEA, Rafael Grossi from Argentina, former president of Chile, Michelle Bachelet, as well as candidates from Ecuador, Guyana, Uganda and Senegal. Guterres will complete his second term on December 31st this year. Meanwhile, the UN Security Council will hold a second informal straw poll to assess support for the new Secretary-General candidate. The selected candidate must secure at least 9 out of the 15 votes from the UN Security Council without being vetoed by any of the five permanent members, the United States, Britain, China, France and Russia. By tradition, the position of UN Secretary General this time is expected to go to a candidate from Latin America. Eastern Libya was hit by a widespread blackout late Thursday, leaving large parts of the region without power. Later, the electricity ministry said several generation units had returned to service, allowing electricity supplies to begin recovering gradually. It said power had been restored to Benghazi's 1,200-bed hospital and to several neighbourhoods in the southern part of the city. Libya has seen deteriorating security and public services in recent weeks, including conflicts in the western cities of Zawiya and Sorman, drone attacks on oil facilities in Zawiya, and a severe electricity crisis. And in sports, Malaysia Games Sukma 2026. Selangor continues to lead the medal tally with 43 gold, 42 silver and 30 bronze, bringing their total to 115 medals. Terengganu holds second place with 31 gold, 29 silver and 24 bronze, while Federal Territory has accumulated 29 gold, 25 silver and 22 bronze.

And now a recap of the headlines. Malaysia, Pakistan strengthen security, law enforcement ties. National Day 2026, over 80,000 expected to flood Dataran Putrajaya. That concludes the news edited by Azmil Reza. Malaysia Madani, kesejahteraan dinikmati.

Today in History. On this day in 1959, Yang Teramat Mulia, Tunku Abdul Rahman Putra Al-Haj, was sworn in as the Prime Minister of the Federation of Malaya during a ceremony held at the National Palace in Kuala Lumpur. The appointment followed the Alliance Party's decisive victory in the 1959 general election held on 19 August 1959, in which it won 72 of the 104 contested seats in the House of Representatives Dewan Rakyat. The election results also saw the Pan-Malayan Islamic Party PAS secure 13 seats, the Socialist Front win 8 seats, the People's Progressive Party PPP obtained 4 seats, while the National Party and the Malaya Party each won 1 seat. 3 additional seats were won by independent candidates.

0: Variety.
1: Sabah, this is my homeland. The land below the wind. United in diversity towards one common goal. Sabah, Maju Jaya. Happy Sabah Day this 31st August from RTM, teman setia anda.

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1: 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It's Friday Chill with Donnie from 12 to 3 p.m. Good times ahead.

It's 20 minutes past 1 p.m. Hello and welcome back to the second hour of Friday Chill with me, Donny Mapat. There you go. Happy Friday, everybody. TGIF. And it's the request hour. So if you have any song requests, well, send them to 019-490-7878, or you can drop your comments on our TikTok or on our Facebook. Alright, and right now we have Riz all the way from Sabak Bernam, Selangor. Alright, and he wants me to play With or Without You by U2 for all of his friends, DJ and listeners. And with a message, good afternoon to all and happy always. There you go. So again, if you want me to play your favorite song, 019-490-7878. For now, this is U2 with or without you. Right here on Summer VFM, experience variety.

And it was the start of you two with or without you, bringing us to 25 minutes past 1 p.m. There you go. Speaking of 25 minutes, we have this song from Michael and Sturrock with 25 minutes, but I'm going to play that shortly. First, I want to read one song request from Helen Quare. Right, she wants me to play a few songs. Okay, I'm going to pick one for you. Right, I think I'm going to pick the Cranberries' Dreams. Okay, for you, Helen Quare. And thank you so much for tuning in and also dropping your song request. And to those of you, again, if you want me to play your favorite song, 019-490-7878. Alright, we have the news at 2 p.m. Stay tuned and stick around. And this is 25 Minutes by Michael and Sturrock. And right after, we have Dreams by the Cranberries. Right here on Super VFM. Be good.

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It's 35 minutes past 1 p.m. and it was Dream by the Cranberries, requested by Helen Quay all the way from Miri, Sarawak. Thank you so much for the song request. Anyway, you are still with me, Donny Mapat. We have another 25 minutes until the local news. Alright, stay tuned and stick around for that. And of course, I will bring you some update with from the Malaysia Games, alright, or Sukma Selangor 2026. So again, stay tuned for that. But for now, back with more music. And again, if you want me to play your favorite song, 019-490-7878. Now, in the spirit of patriotism, okay, to uplift our patriotic spirit, don't forget to fly our Jalur Gemilang and also the stat flag, alright? Keep on doing that. For now, this is Robbie Williams, Angels, Sub of FM. Be good.

you know, the Sabah state flag has been redesigned 3 times throughout its history, while proudly preserving the iconic Mount Kinabalu and the colors blue, white, and red. The original flag was designed by Idris Etchen, a draftsman, and flew as Sabah's official flag from 31st August 1963 to 1982. A second design was introduced on 1st January 1982 and remained in use until 1988. The current Sabah state flag, introduced on 16 September 1988, was inspired by the original design and continues to reflect the state's heritage and identity.

Yes, if you want it, Rascal Flatts. It's 44 minutes past 1 p.m., about 16 minutes away until the local news. And here are some updates from the Sukma Selangor 2026, okay, which will be held from 15th to the 24th of August in Selangor. All right, now for today, the 21st of August, some of the games, okay, involving Sabah's contingent. We have the lawn bowls this morning and also petong. We also have the 10-pin bowling, okay, for the men's team of 5. We have tennis mixed doubles and karate. And now, right now, ongoing, we have the... Alright, okay, this morning there are a few more games, okay, for Sabah. And we also have table tennis. And right now... ongoing, we have the boxing for women's featherweight, 52 kilograms to 57 kilogram, okay, 2 p.m. Okay, representative from Sabah will be Johani Tasha. And for Wushu, right, Sanda women's 48 kilogram, okay, quarterfinal, we have Amira Sofia Binti Azlan from Sabah. Right, and also Wushu Sanda women's for 52 kilogram category, and also quarterfinal we have Dionne Babylene Fally. All right, and 2:30 p.m. for the Muay Thai women's 51 to 54 kilogram quarterfinal, we have Crystal Angel Jafeli. And later at 3 p.m. Sabah will be facing Terengganu for the mixed doubles badminton, all the way from Setia City Convention Center. Alright, and the men's double round of 32, okay, Sabah will be facing Perlis, okay, in the badminton men's double, as well as another games in the round of 32. Sabah will be facing Selangor. And meanwhile, the women's double round of 32, Sabah contingent will be facing Negeri Sembilan. Alright, and another game at 3 p.m. boxing men's lightweight 57 to 60 kilogram semi-final, Sabah will be facing Sarawak. Okay, Sabah, Sabah's Cliff Mijol will be facing Davis Beckham from Sarawak. There you go. So that's it for today's game. Okay, there are more actually, but let me just take a look at the medal tally. Selangor still on top with 45 gold, 45 silver and 32 bronze. Meanwhile, Sabah is currently at number 10 with 13 gold, 14 silver and 18 bronze. All right, there you go. And again, we now back with more music and the news at 2 p.m. Okay, I'll be back in the third hour for more of your song requests. Right here, right now on Sabah VFM Experience Variety.

Jalur Gemilang reflects the strength of our nation, but its true meaning lies in the patriotic spirit within every Malaysian. Let us continue to nurture and uphold that spirit so that the sacrifices of the past are never forgotten. Malaysia Madani, kesejahteraan dinikmati.

Good afternoon and salam, Malaysia Madani. This is Donny Mapat with the local news. A total of 1,191 telecommunication service disruption incidents involving 257 telecommunication sites were recorded in

0: vandalism, equipment damage and theft of components based on statistics provided by service providers. He said the disruption affected daily activities, including students' access to learning, digital transactions by businesses and communication during emergencies. Speaking at a briefing program entitled Breaking the Chain of Telecommunication Infrastructure Vandalism from Site to Market in Kota Kinabalu, he said telecommunication vandalism must therefore be viewed as a public interest and state development issue. Dato' James said efforts to address the issue should not only focus on the affected sites, but also on disrupting the entire supply chain that creates demand for stolen components. On enforcement action, he said amendments to Section 235 of the Communication and Multimedia Act 1998 provide for a fine of up to RM500,000, imprisonment of up to 5 years or both for offences involving damage to network facilities. The minister also urged the public to assist the authorities by immediately reporting any suspicious activities around telecommunication towers or facilities. The federal government, through the Prime Minister's department yesterday, provided initial assistance to 29 heads of households affected by a fire at Pulau Nunuyan Laut in Sandakan. Minister in the Prime Minister's Department, Sabah and Sarawak Affairs, Dato' Mustafa Sakmud said the Implementation Coordination Unit of the department had taken immediate steps to ease the victims' burden, including providing wheelchairs for elderly residents in it. He said the Sandakan Municipal Council, MPS, and relevant agencies were directed to work together to assess all the victims' needs, including repairing damaged basic infrastructure. Dato' Mustafa told reporters this after visiting the fire site with MPS President Dato' Walter Kanson. Meanwhile, Dato' Walter said the Rural Development Department would determine the best course of action for the relocation of the fire victims in a suitable area, including village reserve land. On Wednesday, 28 houses were destroyed in a fire which broke out about 3 a.m. in Kampung Nunuyan Laut, leaving more than 100 people homeless.
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Welcome back to the local news. Councillors of local authorities have been urged to focus on the service effectiveness, cleanliness and aestheticism aspects and broadening revenue sources for their respective agencies. They are expected to serve as monitors and provide input for resourceful planning so that the aspirations and needs of the grassroots populace could be fulfilled. Local Government and Housing Minister Datuk Dr. Muhammad Arifin Muhammad Arif met the call when presenting instrument of appointment to 65 councillors from 8 districts for the term 2025 till 2027 at a ceremony in Kota Kinabalu. The councillors are for the Kota Belud, Papar, Tongod, Kota Marudu, Ranau, Nabawan and Pitas District Councils as well as the Kudat Town Board. The Sabah Immigration Department has repatriated 4,750 illegal immigrants of various nationalities to their respective countries so far this year. In a statement, the department said Filipinos accounted for the highest number at 3,008, followed by Indonesians 1,478, Pakistanis 118, Chinese 109, Vietnamese 18 and another 19 of other nationalities. The figure also includes the latest transfer program involving 144 Indonesian nationals who were repatriated from Tawau to Nunukan yesterday.

using a commercial ferry. The latest batch, which included 11 children, were erstwhile held at the Kota Kinabalu, Papar and Sandakan immigration detention depots. Separately, the department detained 111 foreigners in an enforcement operation conducted in Kota Kinabalu, Sandakan and Kudat over the past 2 days. A total of 224 individuals were screened, with those detained suspected of various immigration offences, including not possessing valid documents and breaching the conditions of their passes under the Immigration Act 1959/63. In Kota Kinabalu, 66 foreigners were detained, comprising 60 Filipinos and 6 Indonesians, while 27 foreigners were detained in Sandakan, comprising 26 Filipinos and 1 Indonesian. In Kudat, 18 Filipinos were detained. Sabah Oil and Gas Development Corporation Sdn Bhd (SOGDC) and Sabah State Water Concessionaire Jetama Sdn Bhd today signed a Memorandum of Understanding (MOU) to develop an industrial water supply scheme in the Sipitang Oil and Gas Industrial Park, Sogape. The signing ceremony was witnessed by 3rd Deputy Chief Minister and Minister of Industrial Development, Entrepreneurship and Transport, Dato' Iwan Benedict. According to a statement issued by SOGDC, the collaboration would ensure the establishment of a reliable and sustainable water supply to Sogape and enhance its ability to attract more industrial ventures to the park. The increasingly interconnected global environment, spanning diverse languages and cultures and driven by technology, calls for continued efforts to ensure that linguistic diversity is preserved. University Malaysia Sabah UMS Vice Chancellor Professor Datuk Dr. Kasim Haji Mansur said language was not merely a system of communication, but also a medium that embodies history, identity, knowledge, culture and a sense of belonging, enabling meaningful participation in society, connecting communities and preserving heritage. He spelled this when officiating the 5th International Conference on Languages, Linguistics and Society 2026 at the UMS Center for the Promotion of Knowledge and Language Learning in Kota Kinabalu. The conference provides a platform for scholars, educators, researchers, policymakers, and practitioners to exchange views, build collaborations, and discuss contemporary issues. And finally, in sports, Sukma. Sabah's medal tally at the 22nd Malaysia Games, Sukma in Selangor stood at 13th gold, 14th silver, and 18th bronze as at 9 this morning. The state has gold prospects for 6 events in 4 sports scheduled for this afternoon, namely aquatics, petanque, sepak takraw and tenpin bowling. Sabah has set a target of securing 45 gold medals in the biennial games. That concludes the local news prepared by Tan Kim Hock. Malaysia Madani, Kesejahteraan Dinikmati.

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1: TGIF. 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It's Friday Chill with Donnie from 12 to 3 p.m. Good times are here.

Sabah, this is my homeland, the land below the wind, united in diversity towards one common goal, Sabah Maju Jaya. Happy Sabah Day this 31st August from RTM, teman setia anda.

That was Midnight City, M83. Hello, welcome back to the third or the final hour of Friday Chill. You're still with me, Donny Marpat, on this, well, of course, fantastic Friday afternoon. Is the start of the weekend. Alright, so what will you be doing over the weekend? Okay, well, you should be planning that ahead, okay, just maybe before it started, okay, like just before Friday, you have already planned for what you want to do over the weekend. Of course, there are a lot of things that you can do, and just be mindful, okay, to always stay safe. And let's say if you want to do like your workout or any of your routine, just make sure safety first, okay, and well, warm up first before you start any of those exercise. All right, and today is the 21st of August 2026, and speaking of that date, just want to share with you today some part of the world. Okay, not some part of the world, just let me share with you, today is actually a man's grooming day. All right, this one, I don't know about you, but whether or not we should talk about this, but let me just share with you, because there's a lot of stigma around male grooming. But you know, in our society today, it's simply some people, okay, will not accept for men to be, you know, scruffy and you know, and the rest of it, yeah. So catch up, old man, and yeah, of course, there's a lot of way to observe this, okay. Maybe you can just visit a salon or barber, okay, and try a new man's grooming products, and of course to try something new, like a new fashion, and just to be neat and tidy. Alright, so there you go, just a reminder to all men, right, just not to be, you know, scruffy. Alright, just, you know, sometimes we need to groom, yeah, there you go. Alright, we have more great music coming your way, and all the dance music coming at this hour. But of course, song requests is still ongoing. We have Clarence Wong, and also who else do we have here? Let me see from WhatsApp. We have a few requests, okay, and right, there's no name for this request, but oh, but the name Rose Philip Amandas, okay, and she wants me to play You Needed Me by Anne Murray. All right, stay tuned for that one, but for now, back with more music. Don Omar with Danza Kuduro, Sabah VFM, we good.

Sabah, this is my homeland. The land below the wind, united in diversity towards one common goal. Sabah Maju Jaya. Happy Sabah Day this 31st August from RTM, teman setia anda.

Did you know the Sabah state flag has been redesigned 3 times throughout its history, while proudly preserving the iconic Mount Kinabalu and the colors blue, white, and red? The original flag was designed by Idris Etchin, a draftsman, and flew as Sabah's official flag from 31st August 1963 to 1982. A second design was introduced on 1st January 1982 and remained in use until 1988. The current Sabah state flag, introduced on 16th September 1988, was inspired by the original design and continues to reflect the state's heritage and identity. Thank you.

Sub of FM Experience Variety, 38 minutes past 2 p.m. You are with me, Donnie Marpat, on this fantastic Friday afternoon. And now let's take a look on what happened back on this day in some of these years. All right. Now, if you're having your birthday today, let me just wish you all happy birthday. And you are sharing it with some of this celebrity. We have Melissa Kamen, okay, the American singer and also actress, who had the 2001 US number 3 and UK number 17 single, He Loves You Not. Born in 1979, Kelly Rogers, all right, who had the 2000 UK number 4 single Caught Out There. We also have Liam Hollett, born in the year 1971. Born in the year 1968, Dina Carroll. And I think that's the list for now. Okay, so right, once again, happy birthday to all of you. Now, in the year 1961, today, Elvis Presley started a 3-week run at number one on the US album chart with Something for Everybody. His 6th US number one album, recorded over the 3 days on November 8, 1960 and March 12 to 13, 1961. And side one of the record contains low, sentimental love ballads, while side two features up-tempo rock and roll and R&B, hence the album's title. All right. Okay, now speaking of side one and side two, or sometimes it's called side A or side B. Okay, this is like, you know, 2000 Stings, or maybe way earlier than that. Okay, like maybe like 60s, 70s, right? But I think those who were born or growing up in the early 2000s, you still manage to catch this, right? When you have those tape with side A and also side B. Okay, very classic one. All right. Anyway, Rolling Stone in 1965 started a 3-week run at number one on the US album chart with Out of Our Heads, the group's first US number one album. Mm-hmm. And 1966, the Beatles performed in two cities due to a cancellation because of the previous day. All right. First, they performed at Crosley Field in Cincinnati, Ohio. Then they flew to St. Louis, Missouri for a concert at Busch Stadium, where they performed under a tarpaulin due to heavy rain. All right. And The Doors in 1967 started recording their second album at Sunset Sound Studios, Hollywood, California. All right, so I think that's about it on what happened back in some of the years on this day in music. All right, now let's get back with more music before I play some of the song requests. We have it from Clarence Wong and also Rose Philip Amandas. They are requesting for You Needed Me by Anne Murray and He'll Have to Stay by Skeeter Davis. But first, this is Starship. Nothing's gonna stop us now. Right here on Sub of FM. Happy Friday, everybody!

On 31st August 2024, the Sabah State Government officially gazetted the Declaration of Sabah Day. State Secretary Datuk Seri Panglima Haji Safar Untong announced that the gazette was issued on June 5, 2024 and published on June 20, 2024, officially declaring 31st August as Sabah Day. The gazette was issued under the authority of the Sabah Head of State, Tun Juhar Mahirudin. Happy Sabah Day from RTM, teman setia anda.

out of Grace, out of Elton John. Something about the way you look tonight. It's 53 minutes past 2 p.m. Time for me to wrap up the session for today. Thank you so much for joining me for the past 3 hours. And I'll hand over this to DJ Heezy for the Siaran Sama Alabana. And now, back with the song request. Earlier on, we have Clarence Wong with the song request. From Aunt Murray, You Needed Me, and also Rose Philip Amanda's with He'll Have to Stay by Skeeter Davis. With that, I'm Donnie Mopart signing off. Have a great weekend, everybody.

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Like any dealer, he was watching for the card that is so high and wild, he'll never need to deal another. He was just some Joseph looking for a manger. He was just some

his golden arm dispatching cards, but now it's rusted from the elbow to the finger. And he wants to trade the game he plays for shit.

a chart to get me to the heart of this or any other matter. Well, he talks like this, you don't know what he's after.